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2: 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Moose weather.
3: Partly cloudy skies tonight, windy at times, to low 15. For tomorrow, increasing cloudiness early in the morning, a slight chance of showers and the risk of a thunderstorm in the afternoon, the high 20. And on Friday, cloudy with a slight chance of showers, the high 24.
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3: Moose weather.
4: Partly cloudy skies tonight, windy at times, to low 15. For tomorrow, increasing cloudiness early in the morning, a slight chance of showers and the risk of a thunderstorm in the afternoon, the high 20. And on Friday, cloudy with a slight chance of showers, the high 24.
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4: Partly cloudy skies tonight, windy at times, the low 15. For tomorrow, increasing cloudiness early in the morning, a slight chance of showers and the risk of a thunderstorm in the afternoon, the high 20. And on Friday, cloudy with a slight chance of showers, the high 24.
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0: Moose weather.
4: Partly cloudy skies tonight, windy at times, the low 15. For tomorrow, increasing cloudiness early in the morning, a slight chance of showers and the risk of a thunderstorm in the afternoon, the high 20. And on Friday, cloudy with a slight chance of showers, the high 24.
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5: weather. Partly cloudy skies tonight, windy at times, the low 15. For tomorrow, increasing cloudiness early in the morning, a slight chance of showers and the risk of a thunderstorm in the afternoon, the high 20. And on Friday, cloudy with a slight chance of showers, the high 24.
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3: Partly cloudy skies tonight, windy at times, to low 15. For tomorrow, increasing cloudiness early in the morning, a slight chance of showers and the risk of a thunderstorm in the afternoon, the high 20. And on Friday, cloudy with a slight chance of showers, the high 24.
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1: Moose weather.
2: Partly cloudy skies tonight, windy at times, the low 15. For tomorrow, increasing cloudiness early in the morning, a slight chance of showers and the risk of a thunderstorm in the afternoon, the high 20. And on Friday, cloudy with a slight chance of showers, the high 24.
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5: Moose weather.
6: Partly cloudy skies tonight, windy at times, the low 15. For tomorrow, increasing cloudiness early in the morning, a slight chance of showers and the risk of a thunderstorm in the afternoon, the high 20. And on Friday, cloudy with a slight chance of showers, the high 24.
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8: Increasing cloudiness early this morning, a slight chance of showers, and the risk of a thunderstorm this afternoon. Today's high 20. For tonight, cloudy with a good chance of showers, the low 15. Tomorrow, cloudy with a slight chance of showers, the high 24. And for the weekend, sunny skies ahead. Saturday, sunny, the high 26. And on Sunday, sunny, the high 28.
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1: Increasing cloudiness early this morning, a slight chance of showers, and the risk of a thunderstorm this afternoon. Today's high 20. For tonight, cloudy with a good chance of showers, the low 15. Tomorrow, cloudy with a slight chance of showers, the high 24. And for the weekend, sunny skies ahead. Saturday, sunny, the high 26. And on Sunday, sunny, the high 28.
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2: Moose weather.
3: Increasing cloudiness early this morning, a slight chance of showers, and the risk of a thunderstorm this afternoon. Today's high 20. For tonight, cloudy with a good chance of showers, the low 15. Tomorrow, cloudy with a slight chance of showers, the high 24. And for the weekend, sunny skies ahead. Saturday, sunny, the high 26. And on Sunday, sunny, the high 28.
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0: 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Moose weather.
1: Increasing cloudiness early this morning, a slight chance of showers, and the risk of a thunderstorm this afternoon. Today's high 20. For tonight, cloudy with a good chance of showers, the low 15. Tomorrow, cloudy with a slight chance of showers, the high 24. And for the weekend, sunny skies ahead. Saturday, sunny, the high 26. And on Sunday, sunny, the high 28.
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0: this weather.
1: Increasing cloudiness early this morning, a slight chance of showers, and the risk of a thunderstorm this afternoon. Today's high 20. For tonight, cloudy with a good chance of showers, the low 15. Tomorrow, cloudy with a slight chance of showers, the high 24. And for the weekend, sunny skies ahead. Saturday, sunny, the high 26. And on Sunday, sunny, the high 28.
0: This is The Moose.

0: Increasing cloudiness early this morning, a slight chance of showers, and the risk of a thunderstorm this afternoon. Today's high 20. For tonight, cloudy with a good chance of showers, the low 15. Tomorrow, cloudy with a slight chance of showers, the high 24. And for the weekend, sunny skies ahead. Saturday, sunny, the high 26. And on Sunday, sunny, the high 28.
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0: Increasing cloudiness early this morning, a slight chance of showers, and the risk of a thunderstorm this afternoon. Today's high 20. For tonight, cloudy with a good chance of showers, the low 15. Tomorrow, cloudy with a slight chance of showers, the high 24. And for the weekend, sunny skies ahead. Saturday, sunny, the high 26. And on Sunday, sunny, the high 28.
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0: Increasing cloudiness early this morning, a slight chance of showers, and the risk of a thunderstorm this afternoon. Today's high 20. For tonight, cloudy with a good chance of showers, the low 15. Tomorrow, cloudy with a slight chance of showers, the high 24. And for the weekend, sunny skies ahead. Saturday, sunny, the high 26. And on Sunday, sunny, the high 28.
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4: Increasing cloudiness early this morning, a slight chance of showers, and the risk of a thunderstorm this afternoon. Today's high 20. For tonight, cloudy with a good chance of showers, the low 15. Tomorrow, cloudy with a slight chance of showers, the high 24. And for the weekend, sunny skies ahead. Saturday, sunny, the high 26. And on Sunday, sunny, the high 28.
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0: Increasing cloudiness early this morning, a slight chance of showers, and the risk of a thunderstorm this afternoon. Today's high 20. For tonight, cloudy with a good chance of showers, the low 15. Tomorrow, cloudy with a slight chance of showers, the high 24. And for the weekend, sunny skies ahead. Saturday, sunny, the high 26. And on Sunday, sunny, the high 28.
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2: 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Engines pumping and thumping in time. The green light flashes, the flags go up. Churning

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0: Sunny skies ahead. Saturday sunny, the high 26, and on Sunday sunny, the high 28.
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1: Increasing cloudiness early this morning, a slight chance of showers, and the risk of a thunderstorm this afternoon. Today's high 20. For tonight, cloudy with a good chance of showers, the low 15. Tomorrow, cloudy with a slight chance of showers, the high 24. And for the weekend, sunny skies ahead. Saturday, sunny, the high 26. And on Sunday, sunny, the high 28.
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1: Good morning. I'm Casey Kenny. Winchester District Memorial Hospital CEO Choli Boland says the hospital's new strategic plan is about staying true to who they are. Hospital officials say the plan's a roadmap that outlines the priorities and goals over a period of up to 5 years and helps guide decisions and ensure everyone's working towards a shared vision. Boland says they developed it by talking to hundreds of people in the community and other organizations and within the hospital itself. He adds it's divided into four sections, including services and its people. While the plan lays out the roadmap ahead, Boland tells Moose FM that it's also frequently updated to keep pace with the current atmosphere.
2: Every single year we examine, you know, what's going on in the environment, with the government, with finances, with quality, what our patients are saying, and we do review it on an annual basis.
1: Boland adds that the hospital's commitment remains the same in caring for patients with compassion, close to home and alongside their partners. There's a new sponsorship fund policy in place in North Grenville. North Grenville Council approved the policy at the regular meeting on Tuesday night, with staff saying it establishes a consistent and transparent framework for the allocation of municipal funding to support significant events and high-performance individuals to bring economic, tourism, and community benefits. They add that the policy ensures responsible use of municipal funds while aligning with the municipality's strategic priorities. A maximum of $10,000 a year will go towards recipients, with a maximum of $2,000 per approved request. Applications will be accepted twice a year, once in the spring and once again in the fall. And an upcoming event at the Spencerville Mill and Museum is shining the spotlight on the history of sports in the 1970s. Carleton University professor and author Matthew Bellamy will lead a discussion on Tuesday at the Mill on the decade, which he says was a transformative period that also impacted culture in general. He says one of the main themes was athletes like Muhammad Ali, John McEnroe, and Guy Lafleur enjoying excesses away from their respective sports while still being able to perform. He tells Moose FM that the party lifestyle that many athletes enjoyed hasn't made its way into sports today, for a few reasons.
3: The money that's involved. To get that kind of cash, I think that you have to be at your best.
1: The event's free to attend, with the doors opening at 5:30 and the talk starting at 6 p.m. You can find out more on Facebook. 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
4: In North Grenville, cloudy to start the day with a risk of thunderstorms this afternoon. The high 25. Humidex will make it feel like 28. Showers this evening and rain overnight, a low of 15. And showers and a risk of thunderstorms on Friday, the high 22.

Happy Thursday, and thanks for waking up with Moose Mornings. That was Kelly Clarkson, Stronger. What Doesn't Kill You on 97.5 Moose FM. Cloudy and a risk of thunderstorms this afternoon. High of 25. Humidex going to make it feel like 28. It is 15. I'm Peter T. And after today, all students across the area are officially on summer break. And if you have ever met a kid on the last day of school, you know there is approximately a 0% chance they're focused on learning today. Their brains checked out sometime around Tuesday, and right now they're thinking about summer vacations, swimming pools, sleepovers, campfires, summer jobs, and seeing how long they can go without hearing the phrase, finish your homework. There is a lot of excitement in the air, and that excitement can sometimes mean paying less attention to what's going on around them. Studies have shown that when people are distracted by anticipation or excitement, their awareness of everyday risks tend to drop. That's true for adults and even more true for kids. So today is one of those days where the rest of us need to help pick up the slack. If you're driving through town, near a school, crosswalk, or a bus stop, expect the unexpected. A student may suddenly remember they forgot to say goodbye to a friend and change direction without warning. Another may be staring at their phone while discussing important summer plans. The point is simple. Let's all be a little extra patient today. The school year is ending, and helping everyone get into summer safely sounds like a pretty good way to start vacation. Here's Joni Mitchell, Free Man in Paris, on Moose FM.

0: Cloudy and a risk of thunderstorms this afternoon. The high 25. Humidex going to make it feel like 28. It's 15 with 54.40. 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Thanks for listening to Moose Mornings. I'm Peter T. And today is Pitcher Day. Not officially, but if your social media is anything like mine, might as well be. Last day of school means parents everywhere are lining kids up on the front step for that annual photo. The one where they're holding signs, nicely smiling, and pretending they haven't been counting down the days until summer since March break. It's a great tradition. Just a quick reminder before those pictures get posted online, take a second to look at what's in the background. School logos, addresses, house numbers, bus routes, and other personal details can sometimes sneak into a photo without you noticing. Cybersecurity experts often recommend checking photos before posting, especially when children are involved. Take the picture, celebrate the milestone. Just give it a quick review before sharing it with the world.
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0: Weather. In North Grenville, cloudy to start the day with a risk of thunderstorms this afternoon. The high 25. Humidex will make it feel like 28. Showers this evening and rain overnight, a low of 15. And showers and a risk of thunderstorms on Friday, the high 22.
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1: Good morning. I'm Casey Kenny. Winchester District Memorial Hospital CEO Choli Bolin says the hospital's new strategic plan is about staying true to who they are. Hospital officials say the plan's a roadmap that outlines the priorities and goals over a period of up to 5 years and helps guide decisions and ensure everyone's working towards a shared vision. Bolin says they developed it by talking to hundreds of people in the community and other organizations and within the hospital itself. He adds it's divided into four sections, including services and its people. While the plan lays out the roadmap ahead, Bolin tells Moose FM that it's also frequently updated to keep pace with the current atmosphere.
2: Every single year we examine, you know, what's going on in the environment, with the government, with finances, with quality, what our patients are saying, and we do review it on an annual basis.
1: Bolin adds that the hospital's commitment remains the same in caring for patients with compassion, close to home and alongside their partners. There's a new sponsorship fund policy in place in North Grenville. North Grenville Council approved the policy at their regular meeting on Tuesday night, with staff saying it establishes a consistent and transparent framework for the allocation of municipal funding to support significant events and high-performance individuals to bring economic, tourism, and community benefits. They add that the policy ensures responsible use of municipal funds while aligning with the municipality's strategic priorities. A maximum of $10,000 a year will go towards recipients, with a maximum of $2,000 per approved request. Applications will be accepted twice a year, once in the spring and once again in the fall. And an upcoming event at the Spencerville Mill and Museum is shining the spotlight on the history of sports in the 1970s. Carleton University professor and author Matthew Bellamy will lead a discussion on Tuesday at the Mill on the decade, which he says was a transformative period that also impacted culture in general. He says one of the main themes was athletes like Muhammad Ali, John McEnroe, and Guy Lafleur enjoying excesses away from their respective sports while still being able to perform. He tells Moose FM that the party lifestyle that many athletes enjoyed hasn't made its way into sports today, for a few reasons.
3: The money that's involved. To get that kind of cash, I think that you have to be at your best.
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4: Moose weather. In North Grenville, cloudy to start the day with a risk of thunderstorms this afternoon. The high 25. Humidex will make it feel like 28. Showers this evening and rain overnight. A low of 15. And showers and a risk of thunderstorms on Friday. The high 22.

0: Somebody's out there. Triumph. Happy Thursday. We're playing the biggest variety here on 97.5 Moose FM. 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Weather-wise, we've got cloudy and a bit of sun this morning, turning into a risk of a thunderstorm this afternoon. 25 the high, 28 is what it'll feel like with the Humidex. Right now, we're sitting around that 15 mark. I'm Peter T, and starting this Saturday, 1 p.m., the North Grenville Public Library Terrace is turning into a live music spot with a whole season of performances, and it's free. We're talking a mix of bluegrass, folk, pre-war jazz, blues, and singer-songwriter styles. Now, the first show kicks off this Saturday with Hannah and Nathan. They're an award-winning duo playing banjo and fiddle, and they've got a really nice mountain harmony sound. Also, if you or someone you're coming with needs any kind of accessibility accommodations, they've made that really easy. 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And for the full lineup and more details, you can always search Kempville Street Piano on social media.
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1: Bonnie M's Rasputin on 97.5 Moose FM. Cloudy and a risk of thunderstorms this afternoon. The high 25. Human X going to make it feel like 28. Right now, thermometer says 15. Thanks for listening to Moose Mornings. I'm Peter T. And if you're still figuring out your Canada Day plans, this one's super easy to jump into. Merrickville Wolford has a full day lined up, and it kicks off at 10 in the morning over at Hilltop Manor. That is the muster location for the parade. Everyone's welcome. You don't have to register. Just show up and be a part of it. Then at 11, the parade gets moving. It's going to head down St. Lawrence Street and make its way to Blockhouse Park. So you can either walk with it or just pick a good viewing spot and enjoy. Once the parade wraps up, things keep rolling. Around 11:45, there's going to be the cake cutting and celebration ceremony at the Blockhouse Park. Then at noon, the Merrickville Lions Club is hosting a barbecue lunch also at the Blockhouse Park. After that, the afternoon turns into a bit of a music hang. Starting at 12:15, you've got live music from Adeline and the Heathens, and then from 2 to 4, South Bend takes over until everything wraps up at 4 o'clock. For the complete lineup and all the details, search Township of Merrickville Wolford on social media.
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7: Moose weather.
1: In North Grenville, cloudy to start the day with a risk of thunderstorms this afternoon. The high 25. Humidex will make it feel like 28. Showers this evening and rain overnight. A low of 15. And showers and a risk of thunderstorms on Friday. The high 22.
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1: Good morning. I'm Casey Kenny. Winchester District Memorial Hospital CEO Choli Bolin says the hospital's new strategic plan is about staying true to who they are. Hospital officials say the plan's a roadmap that outlines the priorities and goals over a period of up to 5 years and helps guide decisions and ensure everyone's working towards a shared vision. Bolin says they developed it by talking to hundreds of people in the community and other organizations and within the hospital itself. He adds it's divided into four sections, including services and its people. While the plan lays out the roadmap ahead, Bolin tells Moose FM that it's also frequently updated to keep pace with the current atmosphere.
2: Every single year we examine, you know, what's going on in the environment, with the government, with finances, with quality, what our patients are saying, and we do review it on an annual basis.
1: Bolin adds that the hospital's commitment remains the same in caring for patients with compassion, close to home and alongside their partners. There's a new sponsorship fund policy in place in North Grenville. North Grenville Council approved the policy at the regular meeting on Tuesday night, with staff saying it establishes a consistent and transparent framework for the allocation of municipal funding to support significant events and high-performance individuals to bring economic, tourism, and community benefits. They add that the policy ensures responsible use of municipal funds while aligning with the municipality's strategic priorities. A maximum of $10,000 a year will go towards recipients, with a maximum of $2,000 per approved request. Applications will be accepted twice a year, once in the spring and once again in the fall. And an upcoming event at the Spencerville Mill and Museum is shining the spotlight on the history of sports in the 1970s. Carleton University professor and author Matthew Bellamy will lead a discussion on Tuesday at the Mill on the decade, which he says was a transformative period that also impacted culture in general. He says one of the main themes was athletes like Muhammad Ali, John McEnroe, and Guy Lafleur enjoying excesses away from their respective sports while still being able to perform. He tells Moose FM that the party lifestyle that many athletes enjoyed hasn't made its way into sports today, for a few reasons.
3: The money that's involved. To get that kind of cash, I think that you have to be at your best.
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8: Moose weather.
9: In North Grenville, cloudy to start the day with a risk of thunderstorms this afternoon. The high 25. Humidex will make it feel like 28. Showers this evening and rain overnight. A low of 15. And showers and a risk of thunderstorms on Friday. The high 22.
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Thanks for listening to Moose Mornings on 97.5 Moose FM. That was Lady Gaga's Bad Romance. Weather-wise today, we're going to start with some sun and cloud, a risk of a thunderstorm this afternoon, high of 25. Humidex going to make it feel like 28. It is 17. Hope you're having a wonderful day. I'm Peter T. And if you are heading out today, here is your friendly little reminder. Slow down in school zone. Students aren't following their usual routines today. Some are leaving early. Some are walking home with friends. Some are carrying projects, sports gear, or enough items to suggest they're moving out permanently. Traffic experts often note that predictable behavior makes roads safer. The challenge today is the predictable behavior that's in short supply. Kids are excited. Parents are excited. Teachers are excited. Everybody's got one foot in summer already. So keep your eyes up. Put the phone down. Watch crosswalks and intersections carefully. This tends to be one of the busiest dismissal days of the year, and a little extra attention can go a long way. Summer will still be there when you arrive 5 minutes later. We got some Guess Who for you now. Here's Star Baby on Moose Mornings. Well,

0: Denise Williams, let's hear it for the boys. Kicking off your Thursday on Moose Mornings. Cloudy and a risk of thunderstorms this afternoon. High of 25. Humidex going to make it feel like 28. It's 17. Thanks for tuning in. Hope your day is a great one. I'm Peter T. And another reminder for motorists today. School may be ending, but school buses still working. That means bus stops still matter. Stop arms still matter. And the rules still matter. You'll also notice a lot more bicycles, scooters, and students walking around this afternoon than you might normally see. Many of them won't be following their usual route home. They'll be heading to friends' houses, parks, convenience stores, and all the other important places associated with that first day of freedom. Transportation studies consistently show that traffic becomes less predictable whenever normal routines change. And today, routine just got thrown out the window. So give yourself a little extra time. Leave a few minutes earlier. Take a breath. And remember that arriving safely is a lot more important than arriving quickly. Besides, if you're stuck behind a school bus today, chances are you're witnessing hundreds of kids celebrating the start of summer vacation. And that's kind of hard to be mad about.
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6: News weather.
0: In North Grenville, cloudy to start the day with a risk of thunderstorms this afternoon. The high 25. Humidex will make it feel like 28. Showers this evening and rain overnight. A low of 15. And showers and a risk of thunderstorms on Friday. The high 22.
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1: Good morning, I'm Casey Kenny. Winchester District Memorial Hospital CEO Choli Bolin says the hospital's new strategic plan is about staying true to who they are. Hospital officials say the plan's a roadmap that outlines the priorities and goals over a period of up to 5 years and helps guide decisions and ensure everyone's working towards a shared vision. Bolin says they developed it by talking to hundreds of people in the community and other organizations and within the hospital itself. He adds it's divided into four sections, including services and its people. While the plan lays out the roadmap ahead, Bolin tells Moose FM that it's also frequently updated to keep pace with the current atmosphere.
2: Every single year we examine, you know, what's going on in the environment, with the government, with finances, with quality, what our patients are saying, and we do review it on an annual basis.
1: Bolin adds that the hospital's commitment remains the same in caring for patients with compassion, close to home and alongside their partners. There's a new sponsorship fund policy in place in North Grenville. North Grenville Council approved the policy at their regular meeting on Tuesday night, with staff saying it establishes a consistent and transparent framework for the allocation of municipal funding to support significant events and high-performance individuals that bring economic, tourism, and community benefits. They add that the policy ensures responsible use of municipal funds while aligning with the municipality's strategic priorities. A maximum of $10,000 a year will go towards recipients, with a maximum of $2,000 per approved request. Applications will be accepted twice a year, once in the spring and once again in the fall. And an upcoming event at the Spencerville Mill and Museum is shining the spotlight on the history of sports in the 1970s. Carleton University professor and author Matthew Bellamy will lead a discussion on Tuesday at the Mill on the decade, which he says was a transformative period that also impacted culture in general. He says one of the main themes was athletes like Muhammad Ali, John McEnroe, and Guy Lafleur enjoying excesses away from their respective sports while still being able to perform. He tells Moose FM that the party lifestyle that many athletes enjoyed hasn't made its way into sports today, for a few reasons.
3: The money that's involved. To get that kind of cash, I think that you have to be at your best.
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4: Moose weather. In North Grenville, cloudy to start the day with a risk of thunderstorms this afternoon. The high 25. Humidex will make it feel like 28. Showers this evening and rain overnight. A low of 15. And showers and a risk of thunderstorms on Friday. The high 22.
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0: Devon Cole's I Got You on the station playing the biggest variety. Cloudy and a risk of thunderstorms this afternoon. 25 the high. Humidex going to make it feel like 28. 17 is where we're at right now. Thanks for tuning in to Moose Mornings. I'm Peter T. And as the Royal Canadian Legion celebrates 100 years of service, we're highlighting legions. And today we are spotlighting the Winchester Legion, Branch 108. 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

0: Starting the day with a mix of sun and cloud. Could see a thunderstorm or two this afternoon. A high of 25. Humidex going to make it feel like 28. It's 17 with Harlequin. I Did It for Love on Moose Mornings. Hope you're having a great day. I'm Peter T, and we are celebrating 100 years of the Royal Canadian Legion in 2026. And each weekday, we are shining a light on a local Legion. Today, the spotlight is on the Iroquois Legion, Branch 370. This Sunday, they are hosting an afternoon cornhole tournament from 1 to 4:30. It's just $10 to play. You got to be 19 or older, and they are going to be playing 7 games. Then looking ahead to July 5th, they've got a Euchre tournament starting at 1 p.m., $25 per person, singles only, and there is up to $500 in prizing on the line, and both events are for a great cause, supporting the Legion's Banquet Floor Project. 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Be sure to follow them online to see what's coming up. And if you've ever thought about joining, membership for 2026 is free. 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
0: In North Grenville, cloudy to start the day with a risk of thunderstorms this afternoon, the high 25. Humidex will make it feel like 28. Showers this evening and rain overnight, a low of 15. And showers and a risk of thunderstorms on Friday, the high 22.
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1: Good morning. I'm Casey Kenny. Winchester District Memorial Hospital CEO Choli Bolin says the hospital's new strategic plan is about staying true to who they are. Hospital officials say the plan's a roadmap that outlines the priorities and goals over a period of up to 5 years and helps guide decisions and ensure everyone's working towards a shared vision. Bolin says they developed it by talking to hundreds of people in the community and other organizations and within the hospital itself. He adds it's divided into four sections, including services and its people. While the plan lays out the roadmap ahead, Bolin tells Moose FM that it's also frequently updated to keep pace with the current atmosphere.
2: Every single year we examine, you know, what's going on in the environment, with the government, with finances, with quality, what our patients are saying, and we do review it on an annual basis.
1: Bolin adds that the hospital's commitment remains the same in caring for patients with compassion, close to home and alongside their partners. There's a new sponsorship fund policy in place in North Grenville. North Grenville Council approved the policy at their regular meeting on Tuesday night, with staff saying it establishes a consistent and transparent framework for the allocation of municipal funding to support significant events and high-performance individuals that bring economic, tourism, and community benefits. They add that the policy ensures responsible use of municipal funds while aligning with the municipality's strategic priorities. A maximum of $10,000 a year will go towards recipients, with a maximum of $2,000 per approved request. Applications will be accepted twice a year, once in the spring and once again in the fall. And an upcoming event at the Spencerville Mill and Museum is shining the spotlight on the history of sports in the 1970s. Carleton University professor and author Matthew Bellamy will lead a discussion on Tuesday at the Mill on the decade, which he says was a transformative period that also impacted culture in general. He says one of the main themes was athletes like Muhammad Ali, John McEnroe, and Guy Lafleur enjoying excesses away from their respective sports while still being able to perform. He tells Moose FM that the party lifestyle that many athletes enjoyed hasn't made its way into sports today, for a few reasons.
3: The money that's involved. To get that kind of cash, I think that you have to be at your best.
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6: Moose weather. In North Grenville, cloudy to start the day with a risk of thunderstorms this afternoon. The high 25. Humidex will make it feel like 28. Showers this evening and rain overnight. A low of 15. And showers and a risk of thunderstorms on Friday. The high 22.
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0: Go your own way, Fleetwood Mac on Moose FM. Going to start the day with some sun and cloud, a risk of thunderstorms this afternoon, a high of 25 today. Human X going to make it feel like 28. 18 is what the thermometer says right now. Appreciate you tuning in. It's Moose Mornings. I'm Peter T.
1: You never know.
2: But you do know. You do know.
3: But do you know?
4: But what do you know?
5: You know something?
6: Do you know something?
7: How do you know? What do you know?
8: Do you know?
9: Do you know?
10: Do you know?
11: Do you know?
12: Do you know?
13: Do you know?
14: Do you know?
15: Do you know?
16: Do you know?
17: Do you know?
18: You know. You do know.
0: It's time now for a Thursday edition of Do You Know? So let's jump into three fun facts to make you sound smarter than you really are. First off, when animals sleep through winter, it's hibernation. If they sleep through summer, it's estivation. Next, the asteroid that led to the end of the dinosaurs set 70% of the world's forests on fire. And finally, 75% of bees live and work alone, not in hives. There you have it. Now you know. Now here's Capital Cities, Safe and Sound on Moose FM.

0: Bass is Bass, I Cry. Great song to start a Thursday, and we're going to start the day with some sun and cloud. Could see a thunderstorm or two this afternoon. 25 the high, 28 is what it's going to feel like with the Humidex. 18 is the temperature right now. Thanks for making Moose Mornings a part of your day. I'm Peter T, and if you have ever thought, you know what, I should try fishing, but just haven't gotten around to it yet, well, this is your moment. Free Family Fishing Week kicks off this weekend, running from June 27th through July 5th. And during that time, if you live in Canada, you can fish anywhere in Ontario without needing to buy a fishing license. Yeah, no license. Just grab a rod, find some water, and you're good to go. It's actually a perfect excuse to get outside for a bit, maybe take the kids, maybe just enjoy some quiet time. Now, quick but important reminder, even though it's license free, the rules still apply. You still need to follow Ontario fishing regulations. So that means things like sticking to catch and size limits, respecting open and closed seasons, and making sure you've got valid identification with you. Basically, fish for fun, just fish responsibly. And hey, if you don't have a fishing rod yet, perfect timing. Make sure you're listening all next week because Moose FM is giving you a chance to win a free fishing pole. And if you haven't already, go give Moose FM a follow on Facebook. That's where a lot of the details and updates are going to be posted. So yeah, free fishing, nice weather, and maybe even some free gear. Not a bad way to kick off summer.
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1: Moose weather.
0: In North Grenville, cloudy to start the day with a risk of thunderstorms this afternoon, the high 25. Humidex will make it feel like 28. Showers this evening and rain overnight, a low of 15. And showers and a risk of thunderstorms on Friday, the high 22.

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1: Good morning. I'm Casey Kenny. Winchester District Memorial Hospital CEO Choli Boland says the hospital's new strategic plan is about staying true to who they are. Hospital officials say the plan's a roadmap that outlines the priorities and goals over a period of up to 5 years and helps guide decisions and ensure everyone's working towards a shared vision. Boland says they developed it by talking to hundreds of people in the community and other organizations and within the hospital itself. He adds it's divided into four sections, including services and its people. While the plan lays out the roadmap ahead, Boland tells Moose FM that it's also frequently updated to keep pace with the current atmosphere.
2: Every single year we examine, you know, what's going on in the environment, with the government, with finances, with quality, what our patients are saying, and we do review it on an annual basis.
1: Boland adds that the hospital's commitment remains the same in caring for patients with compassion, close to home, and alongside their partners. There's a new sponsorship fund policy in place in North Grenville. North Grenville Council approved the policy at their regular meeting on Tuesday night, with staff saying it establishes a consistent and transparent framework for the allocation of municipal funding to support significant events and high-performance individuals that bring economic, tourism, and community benefits. They add that the policy ensures responsible use of municipal funds while aligning with the municipality's strategic priorities. A maximum of $10,000 a year will go towards recipients, with a maximum of $2,000 per approved request. Applications will be accepted twice a year, once in the spring and once again in the fall. And an upcoming event at the Spencerville Mill and Museum is shining the spotlight on the history of sports in the 1970s. Carleton University professor and author Matthew Bellamy will lead a discussion on Tuesday at the Mill on the decade, which he says was a transformative period that also impacted culture in general. He says one of the main themes was athletes like Muhammad Ali, John McEnroe, and Guy Lafleur enjoying excesses away from their respective sports while still being able to perform. He tells Moose FM that the party lifestyle that many athletes enjoyed hasn't made its way into sports today for a few reasons.
3: The money that's involved. To get that kind of cash, I think that you have to be at your best.
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4: Moose weather. In North Grenville, cloudy to start the day with a risk of thunderstorms this afternoon. The high 25. Humidex will make it feel like 28. Showers this evening and rain overnight. A low of 15. And showers and a risk of thunderstorms on Friday. The high 22.
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0: Starting with some sun and cloud, a risk of thunderstorms this afternoon, the high 25. Humidex going to make it feel like 28. It's 18 with Our Lady Peace, Innocent. 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Good morning. I'm Peter T. And if you're still figuring out what you can do for Canada Day, I got a really nice option for you happening July 1st at Maplewood Park in Oxford Mills. Things get going at 11:50 with the Kempville Legion Band parading over to the flagpole. Then 11:55, you got the flag raising, the anthem, and the opening remarks. Right after that, the Legion Band will be playing again. From there, it really turns into a music-filled day. At 12:30, you've got Caitlin Thorne. Then at 1, David Shanahan takes the stage. At 1:20, Rosewood performs. And around 2:20, you've got Canada Day Cupcakes. And then things keep going. The Dusty Drifters take the stage at 2:45, and they'll carry things right through to closing at 4. For all the details, you can search Canada Day Oxford Mills on social media.
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0: 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Welcome to Thursday. We're starting with sun and cloud. Could see a thunderstorm this afternoon. 25 the high. 28 is what it'll feel like with that Humidex. It's 18. Thanks for listening. It's Moose Mornings. I'm Peter T. And if you've got a few books lying around at home that you're not really sure what to do with, Kempville Youth Center is gearing up for their 22nd annual book fair, and they are starting to accept donations beginning on July 2nd. Now, this is one of those things where a small effort on your part can go a long way. 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And that's a pretty great payoff for something that might just be collecting dust on a shelf. They're looking for good quality book donations, but just a quick note, they won't be accepting magazines, dictionaries, or encyclopedias. So keep that in mind as you're sorting through your stacks. If you do want to drop something off, you can head on over to the Ferguson Forest Outlet Store on County Road 44. They'll be taking donations again starting July 2nd with drop-off times on Thursdays from 4 to 6 and on Saturdays from 9 until noon.
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1: Moose weather.
0: In North Grenville, cloudy to start the day with a risk of thunderstorms this afternoon, the high 25. Humidex will make it feel like 28. Showers this evening and rain overnight, a low of 15. And showers and a risk of thunderstorms on Friday, the high 22.
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0: 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Here's what's happening.
1: Good morning. I'm Casey Kenny. Winchester District Memorial Hospital CEO Choli Boland says the hospital's new strategic plan is about staying true to who they are. Hospital officials say the plan's a roadmap that outlines the priorities and goals over a period of up to 5 years and helps guide decisions and ensure everyone's working towards a shared vision. Boland says they developed it by talking to hundreds of people in the community and other organizations and within the hospital itself. He adds it's divided into four sections, including services and its people. While the plan lays out the roadmap ahead, Boland tells Moose FM that it's also frequently updated to keep pace with the current atmosphere.
2: Every single year we examine, you know, what's going on in the environment, with the government, with finances, with quality, what our patients are saying, and we do review it on an annual basis.
1: Boland adds that the hospital's commitment remains the same in caring for patients with compassion, close to home, and alongside their partners. There's a new sponsorship fund policy in place in North Grenville. North Grenville Council approved the policy at their regular meeting on Tuesday night, with staff saying it establishes a consistent and transparent framework for the allocation of municipal funding to support significant events and high-performance individuals that bring economic, tourism, and community benefits. They add that the policy ensures responsible use of municipal funds while aligning with the municipality's strategic priorities. A maximum of $10,000 a year will go towards recipients, with a maximum of $2,000 per approved request. Applications will be accepted twice a year, once in the spring and once again in the fall. And an upcoming event at the Spencerville Mill and Museum is shining the spotlight on the history of sports in the 1970s. Carleton University professor and author Matthew Bellamy will lead a discussion on Tuesday at the Mill on the decade, which he says was a transformative period that also impacted culture in general. He says one of the main themes was athletes like Muhammad Ali, John McEnroe, and Guy Lafleur enjoying excesses away from their respective sports while still being able to perform. He tells Moose FM that the party lifestyle that many athletes enjoyed hasn't made its way into sports today, for a few reasons.
3: The money that's involved. To get that kind of cash, I think that you have to be at your best.
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6: Moose weather. In North Grenville, cloudy to start the day with a risk of thunderstorms this afternoon. The high 25. Humidex will make it feel like 28. Showers this evening and rain overnight. A low of 15. And showers and a risk of thunderstorms on Friday. The high 22.
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Sun and cloud this morning. A risk of thunderstorms this afternoon. A high of 25. Humidex going to make it feel like 28. It's 20 with Hoobastank and The Reason on 97.5 Moose FM. Thanks for tuning in to Moose Mornings. I'm Peter T. And parents, here is your annual reminder. If peanut butter isn't an allergy concern in your household, you may want to stock up because it's back. For many families, peanut butter spends most of the school year sitting on the sidelines because of school restrictions and allergy policies. Then summer arrives and suddenly it's back in the starting lineup. Peanut butter sandwiches, peanut butter on toast, peanut butter and jam, peanut butter straight from the spoon because somebody couldn't be bothered finding bread. Peanut butter remains one of the most affordable sources of protein available, which is part of the reason why it's so popular. The only problem is kids tend to consume it at a rate scientists would probably classify as concerning. You buy a large jar thinking it'll last a month. A week later, somebody's scraping the bottom, asking when you're going shopping again. Summer vacation has many traditions. One of them appears to be turning peanut butter into a major food group. Here's April Wine now. It's Roller on Moose FM.

0: Parents, it's happening. After a long, peanut-free school year, your kitchen is officially open for business again. Peanut butter is back. That's right. No more substitutes that taste like disappointment. We're talking PB&J. Peanut butter cookies, ants on a log, and that one spoonful straight from the jar you swear is just a snack. Breakfast, peanut butter toast. Lunch, triple-decker PB masterpiece. Midnight snack, don't even pretend you won't. And grocery stores, you might want to brace yourselves. Because across the country, families are about to hit aisle four like it's Black Friday. Crunchy, creamy, extra large jars. Possibly too many jars. School's out. Peanut butter's in. Life just got a whole lot tastier.
1: We recognize peanut allergies are serious, so please continue to enjoy responsibly and be mindful of others. But for peanut butter fans everywhere, your moment has officially arrived.
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My Hero. Foo Fighters on the station playing the biggest variety. Moose FM. Cloudy and some sun this morning. A risk of thunderstorms this afternoon. A high of 25. 28 is what it's going to feel like with the Humidex. 20 is what the thermometer says right now. Thanks for letting me keep you company on a Thursday. I'm Peter T. And as another school year comes to an end, congratulations to all

0: students and teachers across the region, whether you're finishing kindergarten, grade 8, high school, college, university, or somewhere in between. Making it to the end of another year is worth celebrating. And a special tip of the moose antlers goes out to teachers. They've spent the last 10 months educating, encouraging, coaching, mentoring, and occasionally trying to convince students that, yes, this will be on the test. A huge thank you as well to the bus drivers. Millions of student trips happen safely every year across Canada, thanks to professional drivers who handle early mornings, busy roads, and every kind of weather imaginable. And let's not forget the custodial staff. While students are heading off to enjoy summer vacation, custodians are often just beginning one of their busiest seasons, cleaning, repairing, organizing, and getting schools ready for September. So to everyone who helped make this school year happen, thank you. Enjoy a well-deserved summer.
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4: Moose weather.
0: In North Grenville, cloudy to start the day with a risk of thunderstorms this afternoon. The high 25. Humidex will make it feel like 28. Showers this evening and rain overnight. A low of 15. And showers and a risk of thunderstorms on Friday. The high 22.
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0: 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Happy Thursday, sun and cloud, a risk of thunderstorms later on this afternoon. High of 25, 28 is what the Humidex is going to make it feel like. Right now it's 20. Appreciate you tuning in to Moose Mornings. Peter T with you, and school almost done. And you know what that means? Pretty soon you're going to be hearing that familiar line. What are we doing today? So before you get caught scrambling for ideas, it might be worth taking a minute right now and checking out the community calendar at mikekempfieldnow.com. It's actually a really handy spot. Everything from local events to kids' activities, camps, family stuff, even smaller things that you might not hear about otherwise. And this time of year especially, things start popping up fast. Could be a day camp, a drop-in program, a community event, sometimes even just something simple that gets everyone out of the house for a few hours. And here's the other side of it. If you're a part of a local group, a club, a sports team, and you've got something coming up, maybe a registration day, a tournament, or an event you're planning, make sure you send that in. You can actually submit your details directly, and then I can help spread the word for you. Because the more people that know about what's happening locally, the better turnout you're going to have. And it helps keep the whole community vibe going. So whether you're looking for something to do with the kids or you're trying to promote something coming up, just remember, mykempfieldnow.com and the community calendar.
1: In a word, fun. 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

0: Alanis Morissette's You Learn on the station playing the biggest variety, Moose FM. Sun and cloud this morning. Risk of thunderstorms this afternoon. High of 25. Humidex making it feel like 28. It's 20. I'm Peter T. Thanks for hanging out with me. And today we learned when animals sleep through winter, it's hibernation. If they sleep through summer, it's estivation. The asteroid that led to the end of the dinosaurs set 70% of the world's forest on fire, and 75% of bees live and work alone, not in hives. We also talked about the last day of school, and motorists, please be careful today. And if you are going out today, you may want to stock up on some peanut butter. Also, tune in again tomorrow morning between 7:30 and 8 for what's happening at the Kempville and Prescott Legions in our Legion Spotlight.
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0: 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So here we go. 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
5: In North Grenville, cloudy to start the day with a risk of thunderstorms this afternoon. The high 25. Humidex will make it feel like 28. Showers this evening and rain overnight, a low of 15. And showers and a risk of thunderstorms on Friday, the high 22.
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8: In North Grenville, risk of thunderstorms today, the high 25. Humidex will make it feel like 28. Showers this evening, rain overnight, a low of 15. And showers and a risk of thunderstorms for Friday, the high 22.
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5: Moose weather.
6: In North Grenville, risk of thunderstorms today, the high 25. Humidex will make it feel like 28. Showers this evening, rain overnight, a low of 15. And showers and a risk of thunderstorms for Friday, the high 22.
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5: Moose weather.
6: In North Grenville, risk of thunderstorms today. The high 25. Humidex will make it feel like 28. Showers this evening. Rain overnight. A low of 15. And showers and a risk of thunderstorms for Friday. The high 22.
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6: Cloudy skies today, a good chance of showers this afternoon, but the risk of a thunderstorm. Today's high 25, the Humidex making it feel like 28. For tonight, cloudy with a good chance of showers and the risk of a thunderstorm, the low 16. Tomorrow, cloudy, a slight chance of showers in the afternoon and the risk of a thunderstorm, the high 23, the Humidex making it feel like 28. And for the weekend, Saturday, a mix of sun and clouds, a slight chance of showers, the high 26. And on Sunday, sunny, the high 28.
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1: Good afternoon. I'm Casey Kenny. More than $2.1 million is flowing from the federal coffers to fund a project to prevent chronic disease and improve health in communities across Ontario, Alberta, and British Columbia. The Canadian Red Cross is receiving the money to launch the Aspire, Advancing Social Prescribing, Implementation, Research, and Evaluation Project. Officials say the project will address the needs of older adults, including people living with disabilities and other chronic health conditions, individuals with lower income, people who identify as 2SLGBTQI+, and people from Indigenous and racialized communities. The money comes from the Healthy Canadians and Communities Fund, which focuses on priority populations who face health inequalities and are at a greater risk of developing chronic disease. Ottawa has announced the government's initiating the process toward the potential listing of three major projects as those of national interest. They include a deep geological repository for Canada's used nuclear fuel in northwestern Ontario, an all-season 230-kilometer road from the Nunavut border to a deep-water port and airfield at Grays Bay on the Arctic Ocean, and the 800-kilometer all-season gravel Mackenzie Valley Highway project in the Northwest Territories. Officials say listing these projects under the Building Canada Act would streamline and consolidate key federal permits and authorizations subject to conditions. They say this marks a significant milestone for the government's plan to build Canada strong. And Ontario is encouraging you to enjoy the outdoors this Canada Day. Free Fishing Week in Ontario kicks off on Saturday, June 27th. Officials say it's the perfect time to get outdoors, spend time with family and friends, and create memories on the water. Though Canadian residents can fish for free during the week, all conservation license catch and size limits, fishing sanctuaries, and other fishing regulations will still apply. The province says fishing is a key part of our economy. Be the first to know. Sign up and get news alerts delivered directly to your inbox at mykempvillenow.com.
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0: Moose weather.
1: Cloudy skies today, a good chance of showers this afternoon with the risk of a thunderstorm. Today's high 25, the humidex making it feel like 28. For tonight, cloudy with a good chance of showers and the risk of a thunderstorm, the low 16. Tomorrow, cloudy, a slight chance of showers in the afternoon and the risk of a thunderstorm, the high 23, the humidex making it feel like 28. And for the weekend, Saturday, a mix of sun and clouds, a slight chance of showers, the high 26. And on Sunday, sunny, the high 28.
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9: Cloudy skies today, a good chance of showers this afternoon with the risk of a thunderstorm. Today's high 25, the humidex making it feel like 28. For tonight, cloudy with a good chance of showers and the risk of a thunderstorm, the low 16. Tomorrow, cloudy, a slight chance of showers in the afternoon and the risk of a thunderstorm, the high 23, the humidex making it feel like 28. And for the weekend,

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5: Moose weather.
6: Cloudy skies today, a good chance of showers this afternoon with the risk of a thunderstorm. Today's high 25, the humidex making it feel like 28. For tonight, cloudy with a good chance of showers and the risk of a thunderstorm, the low 16. Tomorrow, cloudy, a slight chance of showers in the afternoon and the risk of a thunderstorm, the high 23, the humidex making it feel like 28. And for the weekend, Saturday, a mix of sun and clouds, a slight chance of showers, the high 26. And on Sunday, sunny, the high 28.

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4: Cloudy skies today, a good chance of showers this afternoon with the risk of a thunderstorm. Today's high 25, the Humidex making it feel like 28. For tonight, cloudy with a good chance of showers and the risk of a thunderstorm, the low 16. Tomorrow, cloudy, a slight chance of showers in the afternoon and the risk of a thunderstorm, the high 23, the Humidex making it feel like 28. And for the weekend, Saturday, a mix of sun and clouds, a slight chance of showers, the high 26. And on Sunday, sunny, the high 28.
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0: How can two people face the same situation and with different reactions?
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1: Moose weather.
8: Cloudy skies today. A good chance of showers this afternoon with the risk of a thunderstorm. Today's high 25. The Humidex making it feel like 28. For tonight, cloudy with a good chance of showers and the risk of a thunderstorm. The low 16. Tomorrow, cloudy. A slight chance of showers in the afternoon and the risk of a thunderstorm. The high 23. The Humidex making it feel like 28. And for the weekend, Saturday, a mix of sun and clouds. A slight chance of showers. The high 26. And on Sunday, sunny. The high 28.
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5: Weather. Cloudy skies today, a good chance of showers this afternoon with the risk of a thunderstorm. Today's high 25, the humidex making it feel like 28. For tonight, cloudy with a good chance of showers and the risk of a thunderstorm, the low 16. Tomorrow, cloudy, a slight chance of showers in the afternoon and the risk of a thunderstorm, the high 23, the humidex making it feel like 28. And for the weekend, Saturday, a mix of sun and clouds, a slight chance of showers, the high 26. And on Sunday, sunny, the high 28.
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7: Cloudy skies today, a good chance of showers this afternoon with the risk of a thunderstorm. Today's high 25, the humidex making it feel like 28. For tonight, cloudy with a good chance of showers and the risk of a thunderstorm, the low 16. Tomorrow, cloudy, a slight chance of showers in the afternoon and the risk of a thunderstorm, the high 23, the humidex making it feel like 28. And for the weekend, Saturday, a mix of sun and clouds, a slight chance of showers, the high 26. And on Sunday, sunny, the high 28.
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6: Cloudy skies today, a good chance of showers this afternoon with the risk of a thunderstorm. Today's high 25, the Humidex making it feel like 28. For tonight, cloudy with a good chance of showers and the risk of a thunderstorm, the low 16. Tomorrow, cloudy, a slight chance of showers in the afternoon and the risk of a thunderstorm, the high 23, the Humidex making it feel like 28. And for the weekend, Saturday, a mix of sun and clouds, a slight chance of showers, the high 26. And on Sunday, sunny, the high 28.
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0: Music is back in the pavilion at Windmill Brewery every Friday night. 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
2: Cloudy skies today, a good chance of showers this afternoon with the risk of a thunderstorm. Today's high 25, the humidex making it feel like 28. For tonight, cloudy with a good chance of showers and the risk of a thunderstorm, the low 16. Tomorrow, cloudy, a slight chance of showers in the afternoon and the risk of a thunderstorm, the high 23, the humidex making it feel like 28. And for the weekend, Saturday, a mix of sun and clouds, a slight chance of showers, the high 26. And on Sunday, sunny, the high 28.
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1: Good afternoon, I'm Casey Kenny. Officials have warned against swimming at the Merrickville Beach. Southeast Public Health issued an advisory with swimming not recommended. Officials say high levels of E. coli bacteria were detected in the most recent water sample results. They add that swimming may increase your risk of developing minor skin, eye, ear, nose, or throat infections, or stomach illness. If you choose to swim during a swimming advisory, officials say you should avoid putting your head underwater or swallowing the water. Local first responders continue to train on responding to emergencies. East Region OPP, the Leeds Grenville Paramedic Service, and the United Counties of Leeds and Grenville took part in a joint emergency management tabletop exercise on Wednesday. Officials say the exercise provided an opportunity to work through a simulated emergency scenario, test plans and procedures, strengthen interagency coordination, and identify opportunities for continuous improvement. They say collaborative exercises are an important component of emergency preparedness and help municipalities meet provincial emergency management requirements. The event, they say, also reinforced strong relationships between organizations and highlighted the value of a coordinated response during times of crisis. They go on to say that by working together in a training environment, they're better prepared to support communities when real emergencies happen. And Ontario's encouraging you to enjoy the outdoors this Canada Day. Free Fishing Week in Ontario kicks off on Saturday, June 27th. Officials say it's the perfect time to get outdoors, spend time with family and friends, and create memories on the water. Though Canadian residents can fish for free during the week, all conservation license catch and size limits, fishing sanctuaries, and other fishing regulations will still apply. The province says fishing is a key part of our economy, with over a million anglers spending nearly $2.5 billion on recreational fishing in Ontario every year. Be the first to know. Sign up and get news alerts delivered directly to your inbox at mykempvillenow.com.
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1: Weather. Cloudy skies tonight with a good chance of showers and the risk of a thunderstorm, the low 16. Tomorrow, cloudy, a slight chance of showers in the afternoon with the risk of a thunderstorm, the high 23. The Humidex making it feel like 28. And for the weekend, Saturday, a mix of sun and clouds with a slight chance of showers, the high 26. And on Sunday, sunny, the high 28.
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0: Moose weather.
8: Cloudy skies tonight with a good chance of showers and the risk of a thunderstorm, the low 16. Tomorrow, cloudy, a slight chance of showers in the afternoon with the risk of a thunderstorm, the high 23. The Humidex making it feel like 28. And for the weekend, Saturday, a mix of sun and clouds with a slight chance of showers, the high 26. And on Sunday, sunny, the high 28.
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3: Moose weather.
4: Cloudy skies tonight with a good chance of showers and the risk of a thunderstorm, the low 16. Tomorrow, cloudy, a slight chance of showers in the afternoon with the risk of a thunderstorm, the high 23. The humidex making it feel like 28. And for the weekend, Saturday, a mix of sun and clouds with a slight chance of showers, the high 26. And on Sunday, sunny, the high 28.
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1: Good afternoon, I'm Casey Kenny. Officials have warned against swimming at the Merrickville Beach. Southeast Public Health issued an advisory with swimming not recommended. Officials say high levels of E. coli bacteria were detected in the most recent water sample results. They add that swimming may increase your risk of developing minor skin, eye, ear, nose, or throat infections, or stomach illness. If you choose to swim during a swimming advisory, officials say you should avoid putting your head underwater or swallowing the water. Local first responders continue to train on responding to emergencies. East Region OPP, the Leeds Grenville Paramedic Service, and the United Counties of Leeds and Grenville took part in a joint emergency management tabletop exercise on Wednesday. Officials say the exercise provided an opportunity to work through a simulated emergency scenario, test plans and procedures, strengthen interagency coordination, and identify opportunities for continuous improvement. They say collaborative exercises are an important component of emergency preparedness and help municipalities meet provincial emergency management requirements. The event, they say, also reinforced strong relationships between organizations and highlighted the value of a coordinated response during times of crisis. They go on to say that by working together in a training environment, they're better prepared to support communities when real emergencies happen. And Ontario's encouraging you to enjoy the outdoors this Canada Day. Free Fishing Week in Ontario kicks off on Saturday, June 27th. Officials say it's the perfect time to get outdoors, spend time with family and friends, and create memories on the water. Though Canadian residents can fish for free during the week, all conservation license, catch, and size limits, fishing sanctuaries, and other fishing regulations will still apply. The province says fishing is a key part of our economy, with over a million anglers spending nearly $2.5 billion on recreational fishing in Ontario every year. Be the first to know. Sign up and get news alerts delivered directly to your inbox at mykempvillenow.com.
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3: Cloudy skies tonight with a good chance of showers and the risk of a thunderstorm, the low 16. Tomorrow, cloudy, a slight chance of showers in the afternoon with the risk of a thunderstorm, the high 23. The Humidex making it feel like 28. And for the weekend, Saturday, a mix of sun and clouds with a slight chance of showers, the high 26. And on Sunday, sunny, the high 28.
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5: Weather. Cloudy skies tonight with a good chance of showers and the risk of a thunderstorm, the low 16. Tomorrow, cloudy, a slight chance of showers in the afternoon with the risk of a thunderstorm, the high 23. The humidex making it feel like 28. And for the weekend, Saturday, a mix of sun and clouds with a slight chance of showers, the high 26. And on Sunday, sunny, the high 28.
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2: Moose weather.
3: Cloudy skies tonight with a good chance of showers and the risk of a thunderstorm, the low 16. Tomorrow, cloudy, a slight chance of showers in the afternoon with the risk of a thunderstorm, the high 23. The Humidex making it feel like 28. And for the weekend, Saturday, a mix of sun and clouds with a slight chance of showers, the high 26. And on Sunday, sunny, the high 28.
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5: Cloudy skies tonight with a good chance of showers and the risk of a thunderstorm, the low 16. Tomorrow, cloudy, a slight chance of showers in the afternoon with the risk of a thunderstorm, the high 23. The humidex making it feel like 28. And for the weekend, Saturday, a mix of sun and clouds with a slight chance of showers, the high 26. And on Sunday, sunny, the high 28.
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6: Cloudy skies tonight with a good chance of showers and the risk of a thunderstorm, the low 16. Tomorrow, cloudy, a slight chance of showers in the afternoon with the risk of a thunderstorm, the high 23. The humidex making it feel like 28. And for the weekend, Saturday, a mix of sun and clouds with a slight chance of showers, the high 26. And on Sunday, sunny, the high 28.

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1: Moose weather.
2: Cloudy skies tonight with a good chance of showers and the risk of a thunderstorm, the low 16. Tomorrow, cloudy, a slight chance of showers in the afternoon with the risk of a thunderstorm, the high 23. The humidex making it feel like 28. And for the weekend, Saturday, a mix of sun and clouds with a slight chance of showers, the high 26. And on Sunday, sunny, the high 28.
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4: Cloudy skies tonight with a good chance of showers and the risk of a thunderstorm, the low 16. Tomorrow, cloudy, a slight chance of showers in the afternoon with the risk of a thunderstorm, the high 23. The Humidex making it feel like 28. And for the weekend, Saturday, a mix of sun and clouds with a slight chance of showers, the high 26. And on Sunday, sunny, the high 28.
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